No one would have believed in the last years of the 19th century that human affairs were being watched from the timeless worlds of space. No one could have dreamed we were being scrutinized as someone with a microscope studies creatures that swarm, multiply, and drop water. Few men even considered the possibility of life on other planets. And yet, across the gulf of space, minds immeasurably superior to ours regarded this Earth with envious eyes. And slowly and surely, they drew their plans against us.

Suddenly the desolation, the solitude became unendurable. 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Now suddenly there was a change, the passing of something, and all that remained was this gaunt, quiet.

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0: 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What we call creation. The spark that ignited the fire. Made animate from inanimate.
1: 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Alpha and Omega. It's all been written. 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
2: 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When I push, push, push, push, push, push, push.

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2: I was lost in a love that was built to lose. And no, all the nights I would lie, try to hide the truth.